0: At your apartment, you used to come down for me.
1: Dios allá en el cielo, arriba de esas nubes.
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1: Ma'am, are these your belongings? Please, once you've confirmed, you'll follow officers and alley through the exit ramp. Ma'am, are you listening? Ma'am, this is not a beauty counter. 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
2: 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Show me what you say, Candy. 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

0: Oh, by the way, it all started like this.
1: So how's your evening so far?
2: Don't be a barbecue.